Hey, Em, it's Paul. I was listening to the album. Good fucking luck. You're on your own.

That's my wife. He come out of the house. I could see his face. I know there was no. He said, I don't know, man. She kind of funny and all. I said, I know. Everybody funny.